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0: 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That's Train helping us wrap up another 30-minute Big Music Marathon with their song Meet Virginia. 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
4: Overnight, expect an overcast sky with a few showers and a low of 63. On Tuesday, it will be humid with periods of rain and drizzle, reaching a high of 77. Tuesday night could see isolated thundershowers early, leading to cloudy conditions later on with a low of 63. Wednesday will bring a mix of sun and clouds with temperatures rising to 82. Thursday is forecasted to be mostly cloudy with a high of 79. For Blueberry Broadcasting, I'm AccuWeather meteorologist Jason Caterina.

0: Big 104, Lady Gaga. Love me some Lady Gaga. This is Nikki at Night. Don't forget to hang out with Jay Stu at noon as you take a break from the workday. 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

0: The biggest hits on Big 104. We are wrapping up another 30-minute big music marathon with Verve. That was Bittersweet Symphony. And before that, Human League, Don't You Want Me. 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Looks like we got some In Excess and Aerosmith on the way right after an exclusive AccuWeather forecast on Big 104.
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7: Overnight, expect an overcast sky with a few showers and a low of 63. On Tuesday, it will be humid with periods of rain and drizzle, reaching a high of 77. Tuesday night could see isolated thundershowers early, leading to cloudy conditions later on with a low of 63. Wednesday will bring a mix of sun and clouds with temperatures rising to 82. Thursday is forecasted to be mostly cloudy with a high of 79. For Blueberry Broadcasting, I'm AccuWeather meteorologist Jason Caterina.

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0: Big 104, that was Lifehouse with You and Me. This is Nikki at Night, and what do we got coming up? We got a big music marathon. Billy Idol's going to kick it off, and speaking of him, I heard so many great things about all the people that went to the Billy Idol concert. I missed out on it. I feel left out, but great to see all the pictures and video. All right, stay right here. We'll be right back.
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0: The biggest hits on Big 104. That was Hadaway with What Is Love? 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
7: Overnight, expect an overcast sky with a few showers and a low of 63. On Tuesday, it will be humid with periods of rain and drizzle, reaching a high of 77. Tuesday night could see isolated thunder showers early, leading to cloudy conditions later on with a low of 63. Wednesday will bring a mix of sun and clouds with temperatures rising to 82. Thursday is forecasted to be mostly cloudy with a high of 79. For Blueberry Broadcasting, I'm AccuWeather meteorologist Jason Caterina.

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0: 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We are wrapping up another 30-minute big music marathon with Blink 182, What's My Age Again? And before that, Journey with Faithfully. We have another AccuWeather forecast coming right up. And then we have Glenn Frey and Blues Travelers all on the way on Big 104.
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6: Overnight, expect an overcast sky with a few showers and a low of 63. On Tuesday, it will be humid with periods of rain and drizzle, reaching a high of 77. Tuesday night could see isolated thundershowers early, leading to cloudy conditions later on with a low of 63. Wednesday will bring a mix of sun and clouds with temperatures rising to 82. Thursday is forecasted to be mostly cloudy with a high of 79. For Blueberry Broadcasting, I'm AccuWeather meteorologist Jason Caterina.

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0: Big 104. That was Alicia Keys with Fallen. This is Nikki at Night. I'm going to be getting ready to wrap things up here in a minute. But before I go, want to let you know that Ringo Starr and his all-star band will be at the Cross Insurance Arena in Portland Saturday, October 3rd. And tickets are on sale now. It's quite the lineup. He's got like Steve Lukather from Toto, Colin Hay from Men at Work, Hamish Stewart from Average White Band, Warren Ham from Toto, Greg Bissonette, I think, from the David Lee Roth Band, and Buck Johnson from Aerosmith. They're not joking when they say an all-star band. Sounds like it's going to be a great show. All right, we got another big music marathon, and Irene Cara is going to kick it off right here on Big 104.
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That is Irene Cara in a big music marathon. This is Nikki at Night. I'm saying goodnight. I'll be back tomorrow from 7 to midnight. 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

And drizzle, reaching a high of 77. Tuesday night could see isolated thundershowers early, leading to cloudy conditions later on with a low of 63. Wednesday will bring a mix of sun and clouds with temperatures rising to 82. Thursday is forecasted to be mostly cloudy with a high of 79. For Blueberry Broadcasting, I'm AccuWeather meteorologist Jason Caterina.

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2: Overnight, expect an overcast sky with a few showers and a low of 63. On Tuesday, it will be humid with periods of rain and drizzle, reaching a high of 77. Tuesday night could see isolated thundershowers early, leading to cloudy conditions later on with a low of 63. Wednesday will bring a mix of sun and clouds with temperatures rising to 82. Thursday is forecasted to be mostly cloudy with a high of 79. For Blueberry Broadcasting, I'm AccuWeather meteorologist Jason Caterina.

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3: Overnight, expect an overcast sky with a few showers and a low of 63. On Tuesday, it will be humid with periods of rain and drizzle, reaching a high of 77. Tuesday night could see isolated thundershowers early, leading to cloudy conditions later on with a low of 63. Wednesday will bring a mix of sun and clouds with temperatures rising to 82. Thursday is forecasted to be mostly cloudy with a high of 79. For Blueberry Broadcasting, I'm AccuWeather meteorologist Jason Caterina.

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1: Well, here's the deal about Hallmark movies. 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
4: Overnight, expect an overcast sky with a few showers and a low of 63. On Tuesday, it will be humid with periods of rain and drizzle, reaching a high of 77. Tuesday night could see isolated thundershowers early, leading to cloudy conditions later on with a low of 63. Wednesday will bring a mix of sun and clouds with temperatures rising to 82. Thursday is forecasted to be mostly cloudy with a high of 79. For Blueberry Broadcasting, I'm AccuWeather meteorologist Jason Caterina.
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2: Overnight, expect an overcast sky with a few showers and a low of 63. On Tuesday, it will be humid with periods of rain and drizzle, reaching a high of 77. Tuesday night could see isolated thunder showers early, leading to cloudy conditions later on with a low of 63. Wednesday will bring a mix of sun and clouds with temperatures rising to 82. Thursday is forecasted to be mostly cloudy with a high of 79. For Blueberry Broadcasting, I'm AccuWeather meteorologist Jason Caterina.

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4: 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She said that to me. She says, you have great emotional intelligence. 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

0: depravity hearing morons in the news. And these are not victimless crimes. So, yeah, the two, I need you to understand, this trio is crisscrossing America stealing from people's graves. It's a Coen Brothers movie.
1: It's a special place in hell is what it is.
0: And it's morons in the news. 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

0: not just pirate history, but like the founding of America history. Right.
1: Right. Right.
0: So there's a museum in St. Augustine. It's a little tiny thing, and it's so wonderful that if you go or if you win this trip, set aside some time to go to the pirate museum. It's really fun. And it has a killer gift shop, which in, you know, our family, the gift shop is like the destination. But you'll learn about all these different pirates in the Pirate Museum, including some of the lady pirates. And one of my personal lady pirates is Grace O'Malley, and you'll learn about her in this museum. So Grace was born into a clan of seafaring, you know, adventurers. And even though she was a girl, she was kind of raised in that world, and she got married a couple of times, and she married very well, like big money. And her life, she basically spent her life, this is mine and I will defend it. And if I have to kill you to defend it, that's not going to be a problem for me. She was absolutely ruthless. She was absolutely, you couldn't scare this woman. Grace O'Malley was an absolute terror on the high seas. And one of the legends of Grace O'Malley is, and men, sailors told this legend. They were in awe of it. Ready? But every woman who hears what I'm about to say is going to be like, yeah. And here we go. The legend of Grace O'Malley was that she was pregnant with a son, and she went into labor and gave birth aboard ship. And the very next day, she had to take up her sword and cutlass and whatever pirates call it and go to battle to defend the vessel one day after giving birth. And men saw that, sailors saw that, and they were like, oh, she's fearsome. And every woman who heard that is like, yeah. Okay. I had to drive my kid to a Little League tournament with my placenta. Okay.
2: Sure. All I could think was you were broadcasting from home just after giving
0: birth. The day after, yeah.
2: After giving birth.
0: Yes.
2: And while the men were impressed with her, management was less than impressed with how all that went.
0: I had a catastrophic emergency C-section, and the next day was like, all right, straight ahead to PAL. Go enter to win that trip to St. Augustine Beach. Morons in the News is next. It's the Bob and Cherry Show.
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8: I'm Paul Wolf. In Guilford, one man is dead and a woman remains in critical condition following an assault Sunday night. Police arrested Ryan Carlton, 49, after deputies responded to a welfare check on Pine Street. Carlton faces aggravated assault, with additional charges expected. A judge has refused to lower bail for an Orrington man accused of killing his 12-week-old daughter. Sean Samuels remains held on $250,000 bail on murder and manslaughter charges. His attorney sought to reduce his bail to $15,000, citing questions about the cause of the infant's injuries, while prosecutors say medical examiners found clear signs of abuse. Few details emerging during Monday's shadow congressional hearing into last month's fatal ICE shooting in Biddeford. Congresswoman Shelley Pingree claims Johann Sebastian Duran Guerrero's roommate was the target of the agent's warrant. DHS says an ICE agent shot and killed Guerrero when he weaponized a vehicle. A volunteer group is urging former Democratic Senate candidate Graham Plattner to launch a November write-in campaign. The group wants Plattner to declare by August 25th and says the effort is not authorized by him. And Lincoln police are looking for several stolen snowmobiles and an enclosed trailer. Investigators believe the thefts occurred during the last 3 weeks and are warning people to watch garages, camps, and stores.

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0: The Red Sox are celebrating a dominant victory. The team rattled the Diamondbacks 11-1 last night in their series opener at Fenway Park. Wilson Contreras and Mickey Gasper each hit a home run, while all nine of Boston's starters drove in at least one run in the win. The Red Sox improved to 67-58 on the season as they continue their series with the D-backs tonight. Your exclusive AccuWeather forecast is next.
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6: Overnight, expect an overcast sky with a few showers and a low of 63. On Tuesday, it will be humid with periods of rain and drizzle, reaching a high of 77. Tuesday night could see isolated thundershowers early, leading to cloudy conditions later on with a low of 63. Wednesday will bring a mix of sun and clouds with temperatures rising to 82. Thursday is forecasted to be mostly cloudy with a high of 79. For Blueberry Broadcasting, I'm AccuWeather meteorologist Jason Caterina.

0: First of all, I wasn't death. I was a crow. Leon, you were death. Come on. We all know what death looks like. A crow has wings and a beak, and you were the Grim Reaper. This isn't his only run-in. This year, he's admitted to two unrelated theft charges. He stole cat food and kitty litter from a pet store, and then he stole some snacks from a grocery store. And then in his latest stunt, he's dressed up as death on the roof of the hospital.
1: But activity,
0: can you imagine looking out the window?
1: Activity in the emergency room probably slowed down. Come in the emergency room. Not this hospital.
0: Keep going. Can you imagine you're lying in your hospital bed and you open your eyes and there across the way is death?
1: You've just come out of a 3-month coma.
0: Yeah. Death on the roof. That is Morons in the News. This is the Bob and Sherry Show.
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0: Let's do it. It's time for Everyone Needs a Laugh. Here is comedian Mike Goodwin.
5: So I have two children. I have a daughter who's the oldest. We had a hard time trying to figure out what to name our daughter. So we named our daughter a throwback name, like throwback jerseys. Yeah. We named our daughter Essie May Pearl. Little SMA. It's a good southern name. Little SMA is what we call her. I'm just messing with y'all. You see the looks on some of your faces. What you're not going to do is say I didn't judge what I named my daughter. That's what you're not going to. I'm just kidding. No, that's not her name. Her name is Gertrude. So, that's worse than SMA. So I have my daughter, and now I have my son. I got my boy. But I feel like my daughter set us up. Yeah, my daughter's tremendously different than this little boy. My daughter, she's polite, mannerable, quiet, but this little boy, y'all, as soon as his feet hit the floor, he's in the room like, yah, yah, yah, yah, yah. Like, am I raising Busta Rhymes in my house? 6 o'clock in the morning, little boy go to the bathroom, da da da da da da da da da da. If you don't sit your behind down, man, we're here trying to sleep. And I was concerned about the little guy because he wasn't as sharp as his sister, you know what I'm saying? A couple crayons missing out the box, that's all I'm trying to communicate. Like when I first started allowing my son to dress himself, I wasn't prepared for how he would walk out the room. I wasn't ready. Y'all, one time my son walked up, he had buttoned his shirt up the side of his body. I said, son, how'd you even do that, son? Shoes never on the right foot, so his feet, they poke out like that. And he'd just be running around, having a great time. I'm like, that don't feel odd to you at all. But I was most concerned about the little guy was when he started trying to communicate. He started trying to speak. I didn't know who my son was talking to. That's how my son would sound like when he was walking around. Skeet up! I didn't know it at the time, but my daughter had the ability to interpret that language. So my son running around talking about, skeet up, bop, boop, bop, bop, diddy, boop, bop. And my daughter's like, Mama, Michael wants some grapes. So how in the world does, you know, skeet up, nom, nom, me, great. I remember watching the game, he got to scat him again. Skeet up, bop, boop, bop, bop, diddy. My daughter's like, daddy, Michael want to watch Law and Order. Special Victims Unit. I'm like, get y'all a little behind. In the bed. As a matter of fact, tell your brother this. Skeet up. My daughter's like, Daddy said, what you're not going to do is sit up here and watch the television.
0: 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We don't spam you. 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
8: 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And while Maine education collapsed under Jackson, electricity rates skyrocketed and housing costs more than doubled during his time in office, the highest rate in New England. 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
2: I was just thinking to myself how life is so weird about teaching you a lesson. That sometimes you'll learn a lifelong lesson that changes your behavior forever from one stupid thing that happens. But the big things that are destroying you, you never learn. Okay, so here's my example. A couple of weeks ago, I reached into the refrigerator to get a carton of oat milk to pour it on my cereal. I can't drink cow's milk because I'm allergic to casein, which is the protein in cow's milk.

0: That's why I drink oat milk for all of the people that DM me and lecture me. Okay. So I reach for the carton of oat milk. Now in my refrigerator there's a carton of oat milk. There's a carton of chicken bone broth. And there's a carton of this juice that Kevin likes. So, and they're all white cartons. They're all the same size. There are words on them, but I didn't look at those. So I reach for the carton and I pour the oat milk on my cereal. It's a funny color, but it's plant milk. And, you know, you don't expect it to look like cow's milk. And so it's Honey Bunches of Oats and I'm eating it. And it's got this weird, like, man, this is a weird box of Honey Bunches of Oats. It has almost a weird savory flavor. And I'm like, I can't finish this. This is gross. Ew, what's wrong with this cereal? Well, what's wrong with the cereal is that I had poured chicken broth on it instead of oat milk. Now, that one thing. Now, when I approach my refrigerator, you'd think it was Chernobyl. I open the refrigerator. I take the item out. I study the label very carefully to make sure that I am putting the thing I want onto the thing I want to put it on. I have learned my lesson. I will never again trust the feeling of a carton in my hand. Now, yep. Why life has not taught me anything about men, I can't explain. Because I've certainly been burned a lot worse than chicken broth on my Honey Bunches of Oats. I have learned nothing. Are you not amazed by the way life does that to you?
1: Yeah. I had the same situation happen when the twins were small, and we had them on Pedialyte. And so we had a container that had water, and then we had a container that had Pedialyte. I got up at 2 o'clock in the morning, didn't turn on the lights, opened the refrigerator, grabbed the container of water, and I turned it up and I pulled about two big swallows out of it till I realized it was Pedialyte. Ooh. Oh my. I've never again opened up the refrigerator and not been very careful. Because if anybody knows what Pedialyte's like, and you're expecting water in your head, oh, it was horrible.
2: That's as bad as me biting into the raw chicken, thinking the chicken wing was already fixed and ready to go.
1: You win.
0: Max will scrutinize a chicken wing for the rest of his life like it has secrets to tell.
2: Oh, seriously.
0: While he stumbles into one bad investment and relationship after another. Yeah. I'm right there with you, brother. Why are humans like this? It's the Bob and Sherry Show.
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8: I'm Paul Wolf. In Guilford, one man is dead and a woman remains in critical condition following an assault Sunday night. Police arrested Ryan Carlton, 49, after deputies responded to a welfare check on Pine Street. Carlton faces aggravated assault, with additional charges expected. A judge has refused to lower bail for an Orrington man accused of killing his 12-week-old daughter. Sean Samuels remains held on $250,000 bail on murder and manslaughter charges. His attorney sought to reduce his bail to $15,000, citing questions about the cause of the infant's injuries, while prosecutors say medical examiners found clear signs of abuse. Few details emerging during Monday's shadow congressional hearing into last month's fatal ICE shooting in Biddeford. Congresswoman Shelley Pingree claims Johann Sebastian Duran Guerrero's roommate was the target of the agent's warrant. DHS says an ICE agent shot and killed Guerrero when he weaponized a vehicle. A volunteer group is urging former Democratic Senate candidate Graham Plattner to launch a November write-in campaign. The group wants Plattner to declare by August 25th and says the effort is not authorized by him. And Lincoln police are looking for several stolen snowmobiles and an enclosed trailer. Investigators believe the thefts occurred during the last 3 weeks and are warning people to watch garages, camps, and storage buildings.
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8: The Red Sox are celebrating a dominant victory. The team rattled the Diamondbacks 11-1 last night in their series opener at Fenway Park. Wilson Contreras and Mickey Gasper each hit a home run, while all nine of Boston's starters drove in at least one run in the win. The Red Sox improved to 67-58 on the season as they continue their series with the D-backs tonight. Your exclusive AccuWeather forecast is next.
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10: Today will be humid with occasional rain and drizzle reaching a high of 77. Tonight there may be a thundershower in spots this evening. Otherwise expect cloudy skies with a low of 63. Tomorrow anticipate times of sun and clouds with a high of 81. Thursday will be mostly cloudy with a high of 79. And Friday is expected to be partly sunny and pleasant, also with a high of 79. For Blueberry Broadcasting, I'm AccuWeather meteorologist Jason Caterina.

0: boy going to be stupid like this forever? Yeah. 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
0: Yeah, look at that, Doris. 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
1: Like, you know how you look in the family albums and you go, now who was that again?
0: Yeah.
1: That I would have had, like, that would have been just like this handsome, hand-tinted photograph of a man in a Navy uniform, as opposed to the person that I spent time with that summer, my pup, who would put, I would like come home from the store with an album that I bought, like some record, you know, and it wasn't his kind of music at all, but he'd put it on the hi-fi and then he'd show me like, this is the Jitterbug.
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1: yeah.
2: Cool.
1: Everybody yeah, should have, so cool. Everybody should have a little taste of that kind of a summer. I think it's the, we'd like to hear from you. Shoot us a talkback. Share us your most memorable summer. It's the Bob and Sherry Show.
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4: 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And while Maine education collapsed under Jackson, electricity rates skyrocketed and housing costs more than doubled during his time in office, the highest rate in New England. Now, Augusta insider Troy Jackson wants you to give him a promotion. And since he can't run on his failed record, dark money PACs are spending millions to prop up Jackson and lie about Susan Collins. 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
7: I'm Paul Wolf. An Oxford County Sheriff's deputy shot a man during a domestic disturbance Monday after authorities say he pointed a gun at officers. The man was shot in both hands and taken to a Boston hospital. He faces several charges, while the deputy has been placed on administrative leave as the Attorney General's office investigates. A 15-year-old boy is dead following an ATV crash in Fort Fairfield. Wardens say another 15-year-old was driving a side-by-side Sunday evening when he accelerated into a hard left turn, rolling the vehicle. The passenger died at the scene. The driver suffered non-life-threatening injuries. Neither teenager was wearing a helmet or seatbelt. Bangor's controversial Yellen Pines homeless housing project is moving forward. City councilors voted 7-2 Monday against reconsidering the tax agreement they approved last week. The 30-unit project will pay its full property tax bill, but Bangor will return 75%, about $34,500 a year, for 30 years. Construction could begin by year's end. And East Millinocket says its fire department has become Maine's first fully outfitted department with PFAS-free turnout gear. A $90,000 foundation grant replaced equipment that, in some cases, was 10 to 20 years old.
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7: The Red Sox are celebrating a dominant victory. The team rattled the Diamondbacks 11-1 last night in their series opener at Fenway Park. Wilson Contreras and Mickey Gasper each hit a home run, while all nine of Boston starters drove in at least one run in the win. The Red Sox improved to 67-58 on the season as they continue their series with the D-backs tonight. Your exclusive AccuWeather forecast is next.
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9: Today will be humid with occasional rain and drizzle, reaching a high of 77. Tonight there may be a thundershower in spots this evening. Otherwise, expect cloudy skies with a low of 63. Tomorrow, anticipate times of sun and clouds with a high of 81. Thursday will be mostly cloudy with a high of 79. And Friday is expected to be partly sunny and pleasant, also with a high of 79. For Blueberry Broadcasting, I'm AccuWeather.

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0: So anyway, I just thought I'd share this with you. I have never heard of Cookie Ding Dong Ditch. But if anyone ever decides to do that to their neighbor, I think it would be a good idea to actually, I don't know, sign your name? Thoughts? Thank you guys so much. I am directing a show right now that's about an hour and 15-minute drive from my town. And so I am driving to and from rehearsal 5 nights a week. And you guys are my constant companions when I am not talking to family and friends. So thank you guys for doing what you're doing. And I love you all. Bye.
1: Okay, so let me just say that is so sweet that somebody, what a neat idea. It's like in my old neighborhood, we used to, around Halloween, you'd get booed. You'd get like a little ghost and a bag of treats on your door, and you've been booed. And then you would, oh, my kids used to love it. They'd be like, Mommy, let's boo somebody. And we would gather up treats and make little paper ghosts. It was so fun. Remember when a neighbor could show up at your door with some cookies and you would eat them? And mm-hmm. be like, oh, that was neighborly. We have new people that moved in across the street. And they moved in while I was in Utah with my mom. So I haven't had it. And I don't see them ever. It's like all, you know how in America now, like people come home from work, they go in, their car disappears into the garage door goes down, and then you never see them again. Mm-hmm. I haven't seen these people, but I hear tell that they're from northern New Jersey. So I'm automatically frightened of them. Because I know from, you know, my nieces that is not a being to be messed with. And I said to Kevin, I should bake them like a cake and bring it over. And he goes, they'll just throw it in the trash because they'll think that it's poisoned or that our kitchen is dirty. And I thought about that for a second. And I went, you know, that's so sad. Lamar, is that not so sad?
2: It is. But I remember the time you're talking about when that yeah. But now, no, nobody's going to do that.
1: This is where we've just lost the plot, you know? Like, you can't, how can you live in a community if you're convinced that the people on your block may attempt to poison you? Like, what kind of community can we have when we're suspicious of each other like that?
2: Yeah, I mean, it is true.
3: It is sort of sad, but you know, I've got to tell you that I'm a person that feels like I'd be open to what neighbors would be offering and that sort of thing. The fact that they are anonymous is probably part of the fun part of it, but that's also part of the bad part of it too. And it's just, I hate to waste the food, but at the same time, somebody's giving you something anonymously and they go, well, they ended up in the hospital. It was terrible. Arsenic. Well, where did it come from? Anonymous cookies from somebody. You're going to go, why would you eat those?
2: Because you can't. You're going to look like an idiot.
1: But you can't spend your life just convinced that other people are out to do you harm. At some point, you have to trust a little bit, don't you?
3: Can I just say, at some point, does somebody not say, hey, those were the cookie. I sent you those cookies. Does nobody ever do that? Because it would seem, at some point, there has to be some sort of a resolution on where the cookies came from.
1: I just know that, like, when in my old neighborhood, when we would boo houses around Halloween, you didn't know which of your neighbors did that, but you had a pretty good guess at, you know, by your interactions with them and their kids and stuff, you had a pretty good guess that the angry shut-in, who still gets TV Guide in paper form, probably wasn't bringing treats to the kids.
2: The word but interaction now, is the difference, man. That's
1: the
2: difference. Interact.
3: Hey, Sherry, I've acted live on stage before. I'm very familiar with booing is.
1: And he doesn't want it anymore. It's the Bob and Sherry Show.
3: The Bob and Sherry Show want you and a guest to win a 3-night getaway to St. Augustine Beach, Florida. 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
3: Not all of them, but a lot.
4: Some of them, yeah.
2: Yeah, well, I hate a loyalty card. I do hate it. I hate having to fool with it. But I do have it on some. I just read this thing. It's the guy's name. He's a reporter. His name is Reese Rogers. And what he did was he went through the channels, and you can do this with anybody. If you've got a loyalty card, they have to be willing to share with you all their information they have on you. So he went to his McDonald's, and he went through corporate, and he got all the information that they had about him. It was a 515-page report.
3: Oh, my God. 515
2: pages. Yeah, yeah. Now, here's what the report had in it. It included predictions on how often he would frequent a McDonald's. It had a prediction of when and where he was most likely to go to McDonald's, and when he went in, what he was most likely to order. Now, this included his data on his loyalty points. It's got every past purchase, everything he's ever bought at McDonald's, and all the offers that the company has sent him. It kept track of every time he scanned a code as part of the Monopoly game. They know how many times he's entered that. It ranked what products he was most likely to purchase when he came back in again. This is a lot of information that you're giving up. And this is every one of the loyalty cards. So you may save 25 cents on a drink or something, but in exchange for that money you're saving, you're opening up your information.
3: Well, they keep what you're doing is you're selling yourself for that discount because that's just data. And then they sell that data. So you just sold yourself, and then they sold you and sold you and sold you again. You know what really ticks me off about it? And the reason that I have the loyalty cards I have, because I understand how this game gets played, but like I'm in your grocery store and I could have a dollar off this bottle of laundry detergent if I had your loyalty card. Or I can go myself. And I know that what you need is for me to give you my identity in exchange for that dollar off. But with everything being so expensive, I finally broke down because I shop at like three or four different grocery stores, just depending where I am.
2: Yep.
3: I finally broke down and was like, all right, Lidl, you got me. All right, I'll get your stupid app. I'll get your stupid loyalty card. Because you're like, I really don't want to have to pay this much money for this cranberry juice.
2: Well,
3: but
2: the other thing
3: is a racket.
2: If you've got an iPhone in your pocket, they're not going to know much more than what is already known.
3: Oh, yeah. None of us.
2: None of us is unless you're completely off the grid, no cell phone, you know, I mean, it's very hard for them not to have your information.
3: And even if you were really off the grid, like, why do I get the feeling that in 2026, they would even find him in his parsnip shack? Mr. Kaczynski, you're paying too much for your auto insurance. Yeah. Ain't nowhere to hide. It's the Bob and Sherry Show.
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7: I'm Paul Wolf. In Guilford, one man is dead and a woman remains in critical condition following an assault Sunday night. Police arrested Ryan Carlton, 49, after deputies responded to a welfare check on Pine Street. Carlton faces aggravated assault with additional charges expected. A judge has refused to lower bail for an Orrington man accused of killing his 12-week-old daughter. Sean Samuels remains held on $250,000 bail on murder and manslaughter charges. His attorney sought to reduce his bail to $15,000, citing questions about the cause of the infant's injuries, while prosecutors say medical examiners found clear signs of abuse. Few details emerging during Monday's shadow congressional hearing into last month's fatal ice shooting in Biddeford. Congresswoman Shelley Pingree claims Johann Sebastian Duran Guerrero's roommate was the target of the agent's warrant. DHS says an ICE agent shot and killed Guerrero when he weaponized a vehicle. A volunteer group is urging former Democratic Senate candidate Graham Plattner to launch a November write-in campaign. The group wants Plattner to declare by August 25th and says the effort is not authorized by him. And Lincoln police are looking for several stolen snowmobiles and an enclosed trailer. Investigators believe the thefts occurred during the last 3 weeks and are warning people to watch garages, camps, and storage buildings.
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7: The Red Sox are celebrating a dominant victory. The team rattled the Diamondbacks 11-1 last night in their series opener at Fenway Park. Wilson Contreras and Mickey Gasper each hit a home run, while all nine of Boston starters drove in at least one run in the win. The Red Sox improved to 67-58 on the season as they continue their series with the D-backs tonight. Your exclusive AccuWeather forecast is next.
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9: Today will be humid with occasional rain and drizzle reaching a high of 77. Tonight there may be a thundershower in spots this evening. Otherwise expect cloudy skies with a low of 63. Tomorrow anticipate times of sun and clouds with a high of 81. Thursday will be mostly cloudy with a high of 79. And Friday is expected to be partly sunny and pleasant, also with a high of 79. For Blueberry Broadcasting, I'm AccuWeather meteorologist Jason Caterina.

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0: not a word. It took a while for the 911 calls to start ringing in. And they were very strange because they sounded like death is on the roof of the hospital looking at us. Police, what is your emergency? The Grim Reaper is staring at me from the roof of the hospital. So eventually police and firefighters came and they were able to apprehend and arrest Leon Gillespie. They charged him with causing a nuisance or disturbance on hospital grounds, which is apparently a crime. He did plead guilty, and he was fined about $270. No explanation.
1: Oh, that's what I was going to ask. I was like, did he have some sort of a little...
0: He was in court on the stand, and the judge said, you want to explain yourself? And he did not. He said, first of all, I wasn't death. I was a crow. Leon, you were death. Come on. We all know what death looks like. A crow has wings and a beak, and you were the Grim Reaper. This isn't his only run-in. This year, he's admitted to two unrelated theft charges. He stole cat food and kitty litter from a pet store, and then he stole some snacks from a grocery store. And then in his latest stunt, he's dressed up as death on the roof of the hospital.
1: But activity.
0: Imagine looking out the window.
1: Activity in the emergency room probably slowed down. Come in the emergency room. Not this hospital.
0: Keep going. Can you imagine you're lying in your hospital bed and you open your eyes and there across the way is death?
1: You just come out of a 3-month coma.
0: Yeah. Death on the roof. That is Morons in the News. This is the Bob and Sherry Show.
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0: app.
1: One of the seven deadly sins is envy, right?
2: Right.
3: Yes.
1: I try so hard not to be envious or covetous, but I fail a lot of the time because I am a potato-shaped meat bag and not a divine being of light. So yeah. I fail very often in my attempts to not be envious. I had a recent failure that I would like to confess, because I think if you don't confess your sins and try to be accountable, it's easy to fall a little further down. So, you know, we had that big solar eclipse that Europe enjoyed last week. And Victoria Beckham, Posh, and David Beckham. Now, I like Posh. I have never been a Posh hater. I can't afford her clothing, but I think she makes beautiful things, and I like them very much. They watched the solar eclipse on the deck of their 130-foot, $20 million yacht anchored off the coast of Italy. And that is something that will never happen for us. We will never be anchored off the coast of Italy on a $20 million yacht watching the solar eclipse. There. In fact, Max and I will not be sharing a hot dog on a pontoon boat that's on its way to being repoed when it docks.
2: That's about right, Sherry. A lot of these wealthy people seem to have these enormous yachts. I guess that's just a thing that you can vacation and have your privacy?
1: Yeah. And in my view, the orcas are not working hard enough or fast enough. So recently, also last week, we had a cruise ship, a small cruise ship, broadcasting distress calls in Alaska. And the law of the seas, maritime law, is you have to respond to a distress call at sea. The nearest ships have to respond. Is that correct? Right? That's right.
2: That's true.
3: Yes, that absolutely it is. Yes.
1: Guess who the closest ship to that distressed cruise ship was? The closest yacht belonged to Mark Zuckerberg. It was his yacht, and he was on his yacht in Alaska, and they ignored those distress calls.
2: Hmm. So is that Mark Zuckerberg's fault or the ship's captain's fault?
1: Let's blame Zuckerberg.
2: I mean, what the hell?
1: Well, we're going to blame the captain will be held accountable, but the captain took his orders from Zuckerberg, who, by the way, doesn't care that he violated maritime law because the fine is not going to be an issue. And the fact that no lives were lost, thank God. But they made the calculation that they didn't care if lives were lost when they ignored a distress call at sea. So when I think about my celebrity bettors and my fine oligarchs enjoying the solar eclipse from the decks of their yachts moored off the coast of Italy, I think to myself, I don't want to envy you because that's a deadly sin. And I'm not sure which sin it is to be rooting for the orcas. It's probably one of them. Oh, look, we're out of time. It's the Bob and Sherry Show.
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12: Today will be humid with occasional rain and drizzle, reaching a high of 77. Tonight, there may be a thundershower in spots this evening. Otherwise, expect cloudy skies with a low of 63. Tomorrow, anticipate times of sun and clouds with a high of 81. Thursday will be mostly cloudy with a high of 79. And Friday is expected to be partly sunny and pleasant, also with a high of 79. For Blueberry Broadcasting, I'm AccuWeather meteorologist Jason Caterina.

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0: the first guy. And then in 1977, he got another guy. And he and another prisoner.
1: Are they always yeah. bad people that he kills?
0: Their child. They're people convicted for offending against children.
1: Oh, that's all he kills.
0: Mm-hmm. Mm-hmm. In the second case, he and another prisoner barricaded themselves in a cell with a convicted child molester named David Francis. They tortured him for 9 hours. When guards finally managed to get in, bye-bye to David. They moved him to that maximum security prison. But a year later, he got a wife killer named Salmi Darwood. And then he attacked a guy named Bill Roberts, who was in jail for SA on a 7-year-old child. He made a dagger and he hacked that guy to death with a dagger. And then he walked up to a prison guard and said, this is very British, just thought you might want to know there'll be two less for dinner tonight.
2: That's very Hannibal Lecter, isn't it?
1: That yeah. certainly is.
0: So now he's in this special glass cell in the very, very lowest basement of Wakefield Prison. He said it's like being buried alive. He wrote to newspapers demanding better treatment. In 2000, he went to court and said, can you just execute me? And they were like, no, go back into your cell. Then he wrote a letter and he said, can I have a pet bird? I promise I won't eat it. Folks, you have a reputation.
1: So strange.
0: Wow. Yeah, when you have to say that.
1: Is this you won't eat is it. This actually too much to be a movie? Oh, good choice of the song. This is one he doesn't want to play.
0: Now, other prisoners at Wakefield said the way they've treated him is totally dehumanizing. They've held him in an underground cage for more than 40 years. Yeah. What Bob did in terms of murdering sex offenders is obviously wrong, but what the system's done to Bob is psychological torture. Yeah. Most Bobs are good. I mean, I've got a Bob here that's so picky about what he eats. There's no way he's going to eat you.
2: We've got a Bob right. and Sherry who have to break.
0: Yeah.
3: Yes. We love food at the Bob and Sherry Show, and we know you do too. 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
7: Today will be humid with occasional rain and drizzle, reaching a high of 77. Tonight, there may be a thundershower in spots this evening. Otherwise, expect cloudy skies with a low of 63. Tomorrow, anticipate times of sun and clouds with a high of 81. Thursday will be mostly cloudy with a high of 79. And Friday is expected to be partly sunny and pleasant, also with a high of 79. For Blueberry Broadcasting, I'm AccuWeather meteorologist Jason Caterina.

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I'm Jay Stu. 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

0: Big 104, that is Dion Ferris. 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Coming right up in just a bit, your exclusive AccuWeather forecast, then back at it with Tom Petty and Gin Blossoms. 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
8: Today will be humid with occasional rain and drizzle, reaching a high of 77. Tonight, there may be a thundershower in spots this evening. Otherwise, expect cloudy skies with a low of 63. Tomorrow, anticipate times of sun and clouds with a high of 81. Thursday will be mostly cloudy with a high of 79. And Friday is expected to be partly sunny and pleasant, also with a high of 79. For Blueberry Broadcasting, I'm AccuWeather meteorologist Jason Catarina.

0: Big 104, that's Aerosmith on the Midday Show. I'm Jay Stu. I wonder if anybody else has had the same terror I had today, where I had to date something. I looked over, realized we are way more than halfway through August. I was like, where did the summer go? It's just nuts. I feel like I blinked and it was Memorial Day and here we are. Anyway, hopefully things slow down just a little bit. On the way, we have big hits from Fiona Apple. We have Stevie Nicks coming up. Stay here.
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Big 104, that is the B-52s inside a 30-minute big music marathon. Jay Stu here with you this morning. Don't forget about the All Request Lunch. That comes up at noon. You've still got plenty of time to head over to the Big 104 app. You can send me a text or a voicemail, and I'll get your song ready to roll. Right now, we got Queen and David Bowie. It's Under Pressure here on Big 104.

0: Big 104, that's Asia on the Midday Show. They just took us out of a 30-minute big music marathon. 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
11: Today will be humid with occasional rain and drizzle, reaching a high of 77. Tonight, there may be a thundershower in spots this evening. Otherwise, expect cloudy skies with a low of 63. Tomorrow, anticipate times of sun and clouds with a high of 81. Thursday will be mostly cloudy with a high of 79. And Friday is expected to be partly sunny and pleasant, also with a high of 79. For Blueberry Broadcasting, I'm AccuWeather meteorologist Jason Caterina.

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Big 104, that's the Bengals on the Midday Show today. You know, I tell you, I tried to walk like an Egyptian once, but it hurt my shoulder. So I stopped. I figured that can't be safe. Right now we have Fastball Out of My Head here on Big 104.

0: 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I'm Jay Stew. 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
2: 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It is my favorite part of the day. I hope it's your favorite part of the day, because I feel like we spend this time together. You know what I mean? It is the All Request Lunch. We're kicking it off right now for Walter in Auburn. This is The Cars. You might think Big 104.

0: Big 104. That is Kim Carnes on the All Request Lunch today. That was for Denise in Old Town. She heard it over the weekend on the big Saturday night party, and she was like, I want to hear that again. I haven't heard it in so long. So we got it rolling. It also wrapped up a 30-minute big music marathon thanks to Gowell Shop and Save. Route 202 in Green, Route 197 in Litchfield, both on the corner of Convenient and Community. When we come back on the All Request Lunch, we have more of your favorite songs, plus your exclusive AccuWeather forecast. 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
9: This afternoon, expect mostly cloudy skies and humidity with a shower possible in the area, reaching a high of 77. Tonight will be cloudy with fog developing late and temperatures dropping to a low of 63. Tomorrow will bring times of sun and clouds with a chance of a couple of showers and a high of 81. Looking ahead to Thursday, it will be mostly cloudy with a high of 82. For Blueberry Broadcasting, I'm AccuWeather meteorologist Jason Catarina.

Big 104. That is Anna Motion on the All Request Lunch from Michelle in Belfast. We keep it going right now for Stacey and Brewer. It's Def Leppard on Big 104.

0: Big 104, that is Def Leppard on the All Request Lunch. Jay Stu here today. When we come back in just a little bit, more of your favorite songs. In fact, for Paul and Augusta, we have Yes on the way. And then we'll get into another 30-minute big music marathon. All that is straight ahead.
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Big 104, it's Green Day on the All Request Lunch today. That one was for Sarah in Bangor. I'm Jay Stew. 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
7: 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I'm Troy Jackson. 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
6: This afternoon, expect mostly cloudy skies and humidity with a shower possible in the area, reaching a high of 77. Tonight will be cloudy with fog developing late and temperatures dropping to a low of 63. Tomorrow will bring times of sun and clouds with a chance of a couple of showers and a high of 81. Looking ahead to Thursday, it will be mostly cloudy with a high of 82. For Blueberry Broadcasting, I'm AccuWeather meteorologist Jason Catarino.

0: 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Jay Stu here with you today. Lots of big hits for your workday still on deck, like Tears for Fears and Blondie. And then we get right into another 30-minute big music marathon. 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

afternoon, filling in for Ryan Cody. And then, of course, all evening, Nikki hangs out with you and plays all the big hits. 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
8: This afternoon, expect mostly cloudy skies and humidity with a shower possible in the area, reaching a high of 77. Tonight will be cloudy with fog developing late and temperatures dropping to a low of 63. Tomorrow will bring times of sun and clouds with a chance of a couple of showers and a high of 81. Looking ahead to Thursday, it will be mostly cloudy with a high of 82. For Blueberry Broadcasting, I'm AccuWeather meteorologist Jason Catarina.

I tell you, I heard this song over the weekend as I was cruising around, and I went I actually went home and watched Mad Max Beyond Thunderdome. What a killer movie. Tina Turner was so good in it. Here she is now, Big 104.

0: 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Jay Stu here with you today. We still have lots of big hits headed your way, like Cyndi Lauper and Sophie B. Hawkins. Then we get right into another 30-minute big music marathon to keep your workday humming right along. Stick around for all that. Stay here.
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0: 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We're going to kick it off with Pat Benatar next.
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4: 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I'm Troy Jackson. 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
14: Tonight will be cloudy with fog developing late, and we can expect a low of 63. Tomorrow, anticipate a mix of sun and clouds with a chance of a few showers, reaching a high of 81. Tomorrow night will be mostly cloudy with a low of 62. Moving into Thursday, it will remain mostly cloudy with a high of 82. And looking ahead to Friday, we can expect partly sunny skies with a high of 81. For Blueberry Broadcasting, I'm AccuWeather meteorologist Jason Caterina.

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It's Kenny Loggins. All I see is that damn rodent dancing in the hole. Here comes David Bowie on Big 104.

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11: Tonight will be cloudy with fog developing late, and we can expect a low of 63. Tomorrow, anticipate a mix of sun and clouds with a chance of a few showers, reaching a high of 81. Tomorrow night will be mostly cloudy with a low of 62. Moving into Thursday, it will remain mostly cloudy with a high of 82. And looking ahead to Friday, we can expect partly sunny skies with a high of 81. For Blueberry

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10: Tonight will be cloudy with fog developing late, and we can expect a low of 63. Tomorrow, anticipate a mix of sun and clouds with a chance of a few showers, reaching a high of 81. Tomorrow night will be mostly cloudy with a low of 62. Moving into Thursday, it will remain mostly cloudy with a high of 82. And looking ahead to Friday, we can expect partly sunny skies with a high of 81. For Blueberry Broadcasting, I'm AccuWeather meteorologist Jason Caterina.

0: 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I'm Jack O'Brien in for Ryan Cody. Still to come, you two, Right Said Fred. Some Journey as well, right here on Big 104.
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4: Hi, Jack O'Brien in for Ryan Cody. The top six at six brought to you by Rocky's Ace Hardware, Congress Avenue in Bath, August of 1985, featured some tragic aviation disasters. We won't get into that. Meanwhile, pop star Michael Jackson bought ATV Music for $47 million, acquiring the publishing rights to most of the Beatles catalog, pissing off Paul McCartney. Let's get into the music. Number six is Dead or Alive on Big 104.

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12: Tonight will be cloudy with fog developing late, and we can expect a low of 63. Tomorrow, anticipate a mix of sun and clouds with a chance of a few showers, reaching a high of 81. Tomorrow night will be mostly cloudy with a low of 62. Moving into Thursday, it will remain mostly cloudy with a high of 82. And looking ahead to Friday, we can expect partly sunny skies with a high of 81. For Blueberry Broadcasting, I'm AccuWeather meteorologist Jason Caterina.

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0: more Tom Petty running down a dream. I'm Jack O'Brien for Ryan Cody. We'll do it again tomorrow. One more day. He's enjoying a little bit of vacation time. Well deserved. Nikki Hunt is coming up next on Big 104.
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0: Big 104, a little Uncle Cracker and Dobie Gray for you. That's Drift Away. 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
14: Tonight will be cloudy with fog developing late, and we can expect a low of 63. Tomorrow, anticipate a mix of sun and clouds with a chance of a few showers, reaching a high of 81. Tomorrow night will be mostly cloudy with a low of 62. Moving into Thursday, it will remain mostly cloudy with a high of 82. And looking ahead to Friday, we can expect partly sunny skies with a high of 81. For Blueberry Broadcasting, I'm AccuWeather meteorologist Jason Caterina.

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That was Lisa Loeb with Stay. 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

0: 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That was John Mayer with Your Body is a Wonderland. Can you imagine being the woman that he wrote that song about?
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0: 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I guess, maybe. I don't know. 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